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All requests Saturday night. John Michael Montgomery there. Be my baby tonight. 605-274-9250 for something you would like to hear. Dawn picking Craig Morgan. What I Love About Sunday.

0: 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Craig Morgan, it's What I Love About Sunday. 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You just call. 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
1: Hi, can I request a song?
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1: Can I request Huntin' Fishin' Lovin' Every Day by Luke Bryan?
0: Absolutely. What's your name?
1: I'm Dorothy Smith.
0: What are you up to this weekend?
1: This weekend, we got done with the Horse 4-H show in Boone County, Nebraska. And right now, we're riding horses again to practice for our Rodeo Queen competition tomorrow.
0: Oh, wow. Well, good luck.
1: Thanks.
0: Let's get some Luke Bryan on the way while they practice. All requests Saturday night, 605-274-9250.
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1: Hi, we were calling to make a request.
0: 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What would you like?
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0: That is a great song. And who is
1: this? This is Sarah and Lawson.
0: What are you up to tonight?
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0: 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It's an all request Saturday night. You call me 605-274-9250. Let me know what you would like to hear, and I'll play it for you. And everything that I play is picked by you. You're calling, you're texting, you're emailing, you're all calling right now. I will get there. Give me just a second, okay? KTWB.
1: Hey, could I hear International Harvester by Craig Morgan, please?
0: You can hear that. Who's this?
1: My name's Tom.
0: What are you doing tonight?
1: Baling hay.
0: Busy night for you.
1: Yeah, wishing I was in Rock Valley at the tractor pull.
0: Oh, that's right. That's going on this weekend.
1: You bet.
0: So much stuff going on this weekend, and we're part of it. All requesting on our Saturday night, you give me a call, 605-274-9250.
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7: Mostly clear skies are going to stick around this evening before becoming clear tonight with temperatures cooling to an above average low of 69 degrees. Light south winds are going to continue into tomorrow as well, along with the heat. Make sure to stay cool and hydrated as highs get to near 94 with more sunshine. From the Killaland Live Doppler HD Storm Center, I'm meteorologist Jalen Borison.
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0: High Country, 92.5 KTWB, Dina Carter on an all-request Saturday night, 605-274-9250. Colton called in, wants to hear a song for Sarah. And, well, this is what he told me about her. Hold on. I got to get to the right spot because I don't want to screw anything up. And, you know, my computer screwed up. But anyway, Sarah, this is what Colton has to say about you.
1: She is very beautiful. She is amazing. And I'm with her right now. And we're just hanging out and swimming.
0: And you got whatever it is, Sarah. For Colton and Sarah, Zach Brown Band, all requests Saturday night.

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0: Yeah, I can do that. What's your name?
1: Ellie.
0: What are you up to tonight, Ellie?
1: We just got back from Target in the mall.

0: 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Yeah, I like that. 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
0: You can.
1: That's My Kind of Night.
0: Good choice. What's your name?
1: Brooks.
0: What are you doing, Brooks?
1: Driving to a lake to swim.
0: That sounds like a good idea on a hot weekend like this.
1: Yeah, I agree.
0: You have fun.
1: Thank you.
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1: Hey, I was wondering if I could make a song request.
0: You can.
1: Awesome. 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
1: 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And who are you?
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1: All right. What's your son's name?
0: Anthony.
2: Well, life on the farm is kind of laid back. 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
1: Could I hear The Ring and Fire, John and Cash?
0: Sure. What's your name?
1: Laura Beth.
0: All right.
1: Thank you so much.
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Matthew says it's time for the Dirt Band, Fishing in the Dark on Bay Country.

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0: Hey, how are you?
1: Good. We're coming home from my brother's baseball tournament. He got third.
0: Oh, that was a hot day for a tournament.
1: Yeah, yeah.
0: What would you like to hear tonight?
1: Can I hear a beautiful thing?
0: Okay, what's your name?
1: Okay.

0: 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Julia K., we go until midnight. We're about halfway done. 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
1: Hello.
0: Hi.
1: Can I request a song?
0: Of course.
1: Do you have Chattahoochee?
0: I do have Chattahoochee.
1: Can we do that one?
0: We can. Who am I playing it for?
1: Wade Bloomquist.
0: And what are you up to tonight?
1: Coming home from getting stuff to finish a bathroom.
0: Oh, you've got a busy weekend in store.
1: Yep.
0: Well, let's make it a little easier with some good music. Alan's on the way. All requests Saturday night in Big Country. KTWB.
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10: Big Country weather.
11: It is going to be a very warm evening as temperatures stay above average for this time of year. We will continue this into tonight as well as lows get to near 69 with south winds remaining light at 5 to 10 miles per hour. For tomorrow, the sunshine is going to return and highs will be hot near 94. From the Killoland Live Doppler HD Storm Center, I'm meteorologist Jalen Borison.
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0: 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What's your name?
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0: Hey.
1: Can I request a song for Matt Cowboy?
0: Sure can.
1: Can you play I Hold On by Dierks Bentley?
0: Yep, I can do that.
1: Thank you. Have a good night.
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0: You can.
1: Heartland by George Strait.
0: There is a good choice. What's your name?
1: Grace.
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1: Can I request a song?
0: You sure can.
1: Can I request Bottle Rocket?
0: Yeah, I'll do that one. What's your name?
1: Mallory.
0: What are you up to tonight, Mallory?
1: I'm camping at Lake Thompson.
0: That is a fun place to go camping at.
1: Mm-hmm.

0: 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Of course, Hootie was just in town, Darius Rucker, Friday night at Lolly Cooler. I heard he was just amazing. I did not go. Well, you know, because I was here and stuff, but I heard he was great. To no surprise, he was golfing with the mayor, too. Lucky guy. The mayor was lucky. Well, I don't know. I'd go golfing with the mayor. Anyway, it's an all-request Saturday night, 605-274-9250. KTWB.
1: Hi.
0: Hi. How are you?
1: Yes.
0: What are you doing?
1: I just got back on the road from looking at a humongous snapping turtle.
0: Oh, my goodness.
1: Can I request the song?
0: Yes, you can.
1: Can I do Chicken Fry?
0: Yes, I'll do that for you. What's your name?
1: Ingrid.
0: Okay, I will get that on the way here for you.
1: Thank you.
0: You are very welcome. It's up next, All Requests Saturday night in KTWB.
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0: 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All requests Saturday night. We've got so much great stuff on the way. We've got Garth. We've got Toby, Russell, Tracy, Cody. 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
0: Well, I'm doing good. How are you?
1: Oh, yeah, not too bad. Beautiful weather here at the moment.
0: Yeah?
1: Yeah. No, well, anyway, I was thinking maybe, how about a bit of Keith Urban? I don't think I've played him for a while, have I?
0: Not in a while.
1: Somebody like you or something?
0: Okay.
1: Audio?
0: I can do that.
1: All right. Now, you stay safe.
0: I'll try.
1: Work hard.
0: Always.
1: And behave. No, don't behave.
0: No, that's not fun.
1: Just cut loose.
0: Okay.
1: All right, Julia. Lovely chatting. Ta-da.
0: Let's get some Keith Urban on the way. 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
11: Mostly clear skies are going to stick around this evening before becoming clear tonight with temperatures cooling to an above average low of 69 degrees. Light south winds are going to continue into tomorrow as well, along with the heat. Make sure to stay cool and hydrated as highs get to near 94 with more sunshine. From the Killaland Live Doppler HD Storm Center, I'm meteorologist Jalen Borison.
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0: What are you doing?
1: Playing with players.
0: Fun. 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
0: Hey.
1: How about, I know the rodeo is going to be coming up here pretty soon, because I saw a thing on Facebook. For anybody of those rodeos people, how about Cody Jackson the Fall?

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All requests Saturday night. This guy getting set to go out on tour again. Maybe he'll get around here, huh? Garth Brooks, that's Summer on Big Country.

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0: 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Luke wanting to hear that one on our all requests Saturday night. 605-274-9250. That's the number. All the way up until midnight. 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
1: Hey, Julia Swenda from Hurley. How are you?
0: Well, I'm good. How are you?
1: Good. Just finished up state softball tournament. Can you play Zach Top South of Sanity, or have you played it already?
0: I have not played it yet.
1: Sounds good. Thanks.
0: Zach Top, he's on the way. On our all requests Saturday night, you've got until midnight to get your song in. 605-274-9250.
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All request Saturday night. It's almost 11 already. Night's flying by. 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It goes like this on KTWB.

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1: Well, howdy, Miss Julia K. How are you?
0: I'm doing good. How are you?
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0: Nice.
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0: Yeah, that's a great choice. I will do that.
1: Okay, thank you.
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1: Bye.
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11: It is going to be a very warm evening as temperatures stay above average for this time of year. We will continue this into tonight as well as lows get to near 69 with south winds remaining light at 5 to 10 miles per hour. For tomorrow, the sunshine is going to return and highs will be hot near 94. From the Killoland Live Doppler HD Storm Center, I'm meteorologist Jalen Borison.
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1: Hi, it's me and my wife's first year anniversary. 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
0: Which is?
1: In Case You Didn't Know by Brett Young.
0: Yeah, I can do that. What's your name?
1: Eric.
0: And your wife's name?
1: Hayden.
0: All right.
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1: Can I request a song?
0: Sure. What would you like to hear?
1: Let Him In Anyway.
0: Great choice. What's your name?
1: Luella.
0: All right.
1: Thank you.
0: Thanks for calling.

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All request Saturday night. Thanks for all the great songs. Whitney wanting to hear Keith Whitley. And I'm no stranger to the rain on KTWB.

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1: Hey, how's your night going?
0: Well, not bad. How's yours?
1: Good. Good.
0: Great.
1: Can I request a song?
0: Yes.
1: Let's do George Strait. What is it? Mailman?
0: Overnight Mail?
1: Yes.
0: You got it. I'll request Saturday Night in Big Country, 92.5 KTWB.

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0: 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You just can't get enough George Strait, can you? Do a George Strait hour. All requests Saturday night going until midnight, so we're down to 40 minutes. I think I still have some room in here. 605-274-9250. 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
0: All right. Well, let's get some Montgomery Gentry out there for you. 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

0: WB.
1: Hey, how's it going?
0: Good. How are you?
1: Good. We just left the tractor pulls out in Rock Valley on our way back home.
0: Oh, fun. How was it?
1: It was so fun.
0: Great.
1: Can you play Two Dozen Roses?
0: Oh, absolutely.
1: Heck yeah. Thank you.
0: You're welcome. And who am I playing it for?
1: Play it for Allie.
0: All right. Will do.
1: Okay. Bye.

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0: Big Country, 92.5 KTWB. Kelly Pickler, Red High Heels, Julia Kay are all requests Saturday night. It's almost done. We've got, what, 20 minutes to go, and I've got about 60 minutes of songs that I wish I could get in. So, yeah, I'm not going to quite get them all in, but we did pretty good. And we'll just do this again next Saturday night, too. KTWB.
1: Hey, Julia, got room for one more?
0: Yes.
1: How about American Country Love Song by Jacob Lund?
0: Oh, there's a good one. Sure.
1: Sweet. Thank you much.
0: You are welcome. Quick break, and then we're going to play that one, our all request Saturday night at KTWB.
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3: Mostly clear skies are going to stick around this evening before becoming clear tonight with temperatures cooling to an above-average low of 69 degrees. Light south winds are going to continue into tomorrow as well, along with the heat. Make sure to stay cool and hydrated as highs get to near 94 with more sunshine. From the Killaland Live Doppler HD Storm Center, I'm meteorologist Jalen Borison.

plush t-shirt, wondering who's gonna kiss who first. You know what I'm talking about. Hey baby, what you doing tonight? It's butterflies and Bud Lights under the stars and on the stripes.

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Jake Owen on our all requests Saturday night. Now we're going back for some Don Williams, Walking a Broken Heart.

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Our all request Saturday night has come to an end because, well, it is almost not Saturday night anymore, but we'll do it again next weekend, 6 until midnight. 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
14: More hot temperatures are on the way for your Sunday with highs near 94 degrees and light south winds at 5 to 15 miles per hour. We will have plenty of sunshine and that is going to continue into Monday as well. There is also going to be more heat as highs keep staying well above average around 95. From the Killaland Live Doppler HD Storm Center, I'm meteorologist Jalen Borson.

Got a girl from the south side, got blazing hair. 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
13: The quiet and hot weather is going to keep hanging around for your Sunday with highs near 94 and plenty of sunshine. Our winds will also keep staying on the lighter side from the south at 5 to 15 miles per hour. For Monday, the heat continues as highs get to around 95 degrees and skies stay clear. From the Killaland Live Doppler HD Storm Center, I'm meteorologist Jalen Borison.

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16: The quiet and hot weather is going to keep hanging around for your Sunday with highs near 94 and plenty of sunshine. Our winds will also keep staying on the lighter side from the south at 5 to 15 miles per hour. For Monday, the heat continues as highs get to around 95 degrees and skies stay clear. From the Killaland Live Doppler HD Storm Center, I'm meteorologist Jalen Borison.

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15: More hot temperatures are on the way for your Sunday with highs near 94 degrees and light south winds at 5 to 15 miles per hour. We will have plenty of sunshine and that is going to continue into Monday as well. There is also going to be more heat as highs keep staying well above average around 95. From the Killaland Live Doppler HD Storm Center, I'm meteorologist Jalen Borison.

of the coast, remember five for beach, you and me. 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
14: The quiet and hot weather is going to keep hanging around for your Sunday with highs near 94 and plenty of sunshine. Our winds will also keep staying on the lighter side from the south at 5 to 15 miles per hour. For Monday, the heat continues as highs get to around 95 degrees and skies stay clear. From the Killaland Live Doppler HD Storm Center, I'm meteorologist Jalen Borison.

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8: Mostly clear skies are going to stick around this evening before becoming clear tonight with temperatures cooling to an above-average low of 69 degrees. Light south winds are going to continue into tomorrow as well, along with the heat. Make sure to stay cool and hydrated as highs get to near 94 with more sunshine. From the Killaland Live Doppler HD Storm Center, I'm meteorologist Jalen Borsen.

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1: This is Forum. I'm John Michaels, Public Affairs Radio Director since 1977. The longest running radio talk show interview host, I guess, in Sioux Falls radio history. Now I'm just plain old. But we're talking to, I think, a very important group and a good example here. Craig Severson, founder, and Sam Gotham, a board member of Helping Kids Around First. I saw you out at the Canaries, and you had a Nicaragua shirt on. And very briefly, from a farming community of Flandreau, you're doing international work. And we talked earlier when I said, if you saw the movie Sound of Freedom about kids, well, you might say, well, what can I do in South Dakota? Well, here's a good example. I guess, Craig, first of all, tell us what Helping Kids Around First, how it got started and what it is.
2: Thanks, John. It's a pleasure to be here. 16 years ago, the idea came from a friend of ours, Lee Bjorkman, baseball player, Fran Farmer from Arlington, that he took baseballs down in Nicaragua each year through a church, and that led to some thinking, and so we started gathering baseball equipment annually, making one trip a year, starting back in 2008. We'd find kids that didn't have any gloves, bats, balls, catcher's gear, and it's pretty easy because none of the kids do in general. It's the poorest country in Latin America, Nicaragua is, and so everything started with our organization with baseball and softball in Nicaragua. What's happened is that can't provide everything in life, and so we expanded into many other areas, healthcare and farming, food security, healthcare, sports, and wherever the needs took us, we just accepted them.
1: Like in everything, there's politics, so we have to be a little bit careful about what we say in the sense. But what is your connection with Nicaragua personally?
2: I traveled there in my younger days, first time. I'm a terrible surfer, but I was on the surf trail there back in the 70s. That was my first experience. And I spent time there during the war in the 1980s, picking cotton with elderly people and little kids as a way to get involved. And then something clicked that trip. I play baseball. Our family's a baseball family, and I pitched, and the Nicaraguans learned that we had some baseball players on that trip. So we had a game, and before the game, we went to a garage in the center of a town of Apostoli, about 1,000 people, and we got the equipment for the game. Baseball is the number one sport in Nicaragua. It's everything. Number two is a long ways away, and there were 9 gloves, 1 ball, and 1 bat for the whole town that made an impression in the back of my mind, and that's what eventually led to the work in Nicaragua.
1: Well, I first met you at the Canaries. I think we've had some players from Nicaragua in the United States, haven't we?
2: The most famous Nicaraguan that's ever played 22 years in Major Leagues, Dennis Martinez. Mm-hmm. He's one of 15 players all time in the majors that's thrown a perfect game. He's called El Presidente in Nicaragua. He's the king.
1: Yeah. Well, music is, you know, says things that you can't say in words, but sports, I think, transpires borders. Sam Gotham, you're a board member. What got you involved with the Helping Kids Around First?
3: Yeah, thanks for having me here today. I was a business and Spanish major at Augie, and so between my junior and senior year, studied abroad down in Costa Rica, Nicaragua, and playing baseball at Augie, I also played with Craig's son, Brett. And I just gotten back, it was my senior year, and I'd gotten to know Craig a little bit, and our coach had gone down, Tim Huber, with Craig to bring equipment down there. And when Craig found out that I had been down there for a couple months, summer of 2012, I just kind of generally asked if I wanted to get more involved, and said absolutely, not really knowing what that meant. And it led to kind of the development of Helping Kids Around First and everything we're doing today. At the time, it was just, like Craig said, bringing equipment down there, teaching camps and clinics in these communities. And now it's grown to agriculture, healthcare.
1: And we can't talk about politics, but Nicaragua is a beautiful country. You went there for the waves in the beginning, but kids are kids no matter where they're from. They're just kids.
2: The best example I can think of, even topping baseball, would be an example. Once we brought in Northwest Nicaragua to a new community that we were going to donate baseball equipment to, and the games were ongoing. These kids were anywhere from 7 and 8 up to 18. And we've now become the habit through the years. I don't know why, but we'd start bringing cake and drinks to the ball games. It, something happened. It became tradition. And what I learned, as kids are kids here in the U.S., anywhere in the world, including Nicaragua, when the cake came out, every kid in the field who had just had new equipment and was playing a ball game in their top sport quit and ran over to where the cake was being served. So, kids are kids. That's universal.
1: I'm lucky to be born in Sioux Falls. I can't imagine I could have been born in Nicaragua or Sudan or Congo or places. These kids didn't have a choice. They didn't have a choice who their parents were going to be. And hope is only defined when things are hopeless, is what I have said many times on this program. But through the ability of sports, you've been able to give these kids some hope.
3: Absolutely. And I think that's what ultimately led to kind of branching out beyond baseball and softball is, you know, you give these kids a bat and a ball and they're happy while you're there, but you can't work with the kids and their families and these communities and not see the other needs that they have. And I think Craig's agricultural background led to some of the digging of the wells and the teaching of the farming practices and some pretty basic stuff that really led to a tremendous improvement kind of in the nutritional aspect. And then we've gotten into healthcare since then. And it's these, you see these smiles on these kids' faces and you want to help as much as you can.
1: Sam Gotham, board member, and Greg Sievertson, founder and surfer and Flandreau farmer. Your kids do most of the farming now. But how our farming community in South Dakota now has been able to get a toehold, a way in to Nicaragua. Most other people wouldn't. Because of sports, you've, like I say, been able to open that door. And like I say, I think you mentioned x-ray machine even.
2: Yeah, we're in the healthcare world too. A baseball player, a friend of mine, both opponent and teammate, a long time ago, called and asked one time, can we use a hospital? And he had known we were taking down toiletries, soap, shampoo. In his mind, that was healthcare, which I guess maybe it is. So you face questions along the way. We accepted a hospital, and that started our world in healthcare business. And then as you get involved in every project that we are, pretty soon you're doing medical missions and dental missions, and equipment's coming from around the United States. Yesterday, five men from then feed just one in Lamar's, Iowa, NGO, nonprofit. They brought up an x-ray machine that just the latest in a long line of equipment we'll send to public hospitals in Nicaragua.
1: So you have an opportunity for people listening, if they would like to send something to Nicaragua, you would be open to working with them maybe on that.
2: As it's turned out, things show up on our farm now all the time. You don't say no to hardly anything, and that would be from, you know, there were some things from Del Rapids Hospital that showed up yesterday too, as I think every day almost there's something. So whether it be medical equipment, it can be baseball, softball equipment, uniforms. We don't turn down anything. We've hauled clothes, shoes. We haul food now internationally in Africa and also in Latin America. So there's a lot of ways one can be involved to make things better for those that were born with a short straw.
1: We've actually formed a league for the kids so that they can actually play like, you know, they've got their own teams. And that teaches them a lot, too. It teaches, first of all, it's America's sport, so it teaches them something about America.
3: Absolutely. I think it's, you know, you almost take for granted growing up here and all the opportunities to play sport, whatever it is, play on a team and learn all those, you know, life lessons. A lot of these kids don't have that opportunity or wouldn't have had that opportunity if not for kind of the work that's being done.
1: Well, I'm looking at the July 11th Brookings Register, and a front page article is called Striking Out Hunger. You were going to send a container, I think 56,000 pounds of food. They wouldn't let you ship it to Nicaragua, but you shipped it to Sudan.
2: That's currently, we've shipped many containers of food and other and medical equipment and baseball equipment to Nicaragua. Currently, regulations change, laws change, conditions change, and one of our basic tenets has been through the years, whatever our warehouses are filled up with, it does nobody any good to have it sit in a warehouse anywhere. So rather than let food sit till the regulations change, we're now taking the latest food shipments to refugee camps in southern Sudan and Chad and Ethiopia. But that applies also to the medical equipment and to the sports equipment. But we take down corn shellers to farmers that take a lot of stuff. And it doesn't do any good not to get it out of here. And so if it's hard to go someplace, you pivot. You use your contacts, which when you do the work, that's what makes things happen, and then you go someplace else.
1: Some of those countries, when they plant corn, it's one seed at a time.
2: That's exactly it. So we ship no tractors, nothing mechanical, no combines. But what we do send is the science, the application, the technology. It all comes from agronomy out of SDSU, South Dakota. Scott Ramsdell, the founder and president of Dakota Layers, as big a chicken operation and hen laying in South Dakota as there is, he's been the one responsible for all the education, first of all, on you don't have to have a tractor to plant, but 20 people can plant corn, but you have to have the right spacing and the right depth, and we buy hybrid seed, fertilizer, and chemical and safety suits. We provide women with chicken projects that have from 30 to 700 hens per project. Again, that comes from SDSU in South Dakota and the assistance from Scott and his friends that have taught us, but then also those in Nicaragua where we have the farming operations that we can, in addition to, we have many irrigation systems. So when you add water and the seed, fertilizer, and chemical, yes, it'd be nice to have tractors, but we can't do that. But we've had yields that used to be 10 bushel an acre when we first started, done their way for 1,000 years. And with that training and the finances, we've had yields to 100 bushel, 130 bushel, 150. We've had 180 bushel an acre. We do test plots. That's the best way to teach. Not your words. Show people that use your help how you can do this, and they see the results, and you can do it.
1: There's the farmer coming out. The Flandreau farming community, and just hearing what you've been able to do for people, 7,000 miles away in Sudan, and you mentioned Ethiopia and that, but getting back to helping kids round first Nicaragua, is that kind of a mountainous type of thing?
3: The farming?
1: Yeah.
3: Yeah, it's a little different than farming around here. I think the other challenge is the drought and just kind of the lack of consistent rainfall, which I think any farmer anywhere can appreciate the challenges that presents. But then, like Craig said, I think obviously, we're helping with some of the capital on the front end and buying the right seed and the fertilizer, but teaching them to teach others there, I think, is really how it's spread. And I think the kind of the sustainability component of the work and the results is what's most encouraging.
2: I'd like to add in an example where this blossoms, it flowers, it snowballs. So our farming training and assistance has gone to the Nicaragua Lutheran Church of Faith and Hope. Now, we work with many faiths of all kinds, but it just happens. Our the agronomists and the engineers that we work with from that church is where we do our farming. And so the bishop's family has learned this, and of course their farming technicians and engineers and agronomists have learned. And so now we have many years where the results have really produced a lot of food for a lot of people. Unbeknownst to us, but we're told after the fact, the bishop of the Nicaragua Lutheran Church and the engineer, by request, traveled to the head of the Lutheran Church in Guatemala, and they spent a week there, and I got goosebumps now, teaching the same SDSU techniques. You can find money on all this, but it's the training, the techniques, how do you grow this? They spent, the Lutherans in Guatemala, that time, teaching the same things that's worked back in Nicaragua, because when they go to their international conferences, you talk. And next thing you know, just think where that's going to extend, not only in Guatemala, but other parts of Central America.
1: To teach is New Testament. To teach a man to fish. How basic can that get? Talking to Craig Severson, founder, Sam Gotham, board member of Helping Kids Around First, talking about Nicaragua. Beautiful country, but also beautiful kids. What is the population there?
2: 6 million.
1: That's a lot of kids, too.
2: It's a lot of kids, that's right.
1: Showing how small a world it is to be coming from Flandreau. My late sister's husband used to work for South Dakota State University in the bug lab, as they called it, for years. But he invented a thing that you could walk around and you'd stick it in the ground and it would plant a seed of corn, and you'd pull a handle on it and basically you could just walk and, like a cane and plant a seed. He sold a lot of those to South America and Nicaragua and that type of thing, and that's still basically how they're doing it.
2: Well, so if we were at a field in Nicaragua, one of our cornfields, or it could be beans, vegetables are growing, whatever the season is, you would have 20 people out in a... It might range from 2 to 5 acres, or they measure in manzanas. And 5 of those people will have a stick, the right diameter, poking a hole in the ground. And then the rest, little things that we'd never think of here, that you don't plant 3 and 4 seeds. When it's the old seeds that have been there many generations that work, but when you add in the hybrid seeds, you only need one. And all those types of techniques help
1: especially with the drought. What is the growing season down there?
2: So it's wet and dry season. It's always going to be dry. It's not a guarantee it's going to be a wet season. So and plus it's a country that ranges from Caribbean to the Pacific, and so you have and mountainous and some lowlands and a lot of volcanoes. So it's widely varied.
1: What is the usual menu for a kid in Nicaragua
2: to eat?
1: Yeah.
3: I think, as you might guess, rice and beans are the staple food. And then if they're fortunate, there's something else to go with that, whether it's protein of some sort or any sort of seasoning, salt, et cetera.
1: How can people listening, if they would like to help, how can they maybe, what are some things on your wish list?
2: We do take on new projects often, however, just with the projects we have, funding is always one way, because that's what we do. But it goes much beyond that. If you're talking medical equipment, this has been my opinion. Wheelchairs are pretty important. Canes, walkers, as compared to a tree branch that you might have to use otherwise. So medically, those are the kind of tools that help when your healthcare system isn't like ours. So if you break it down, we don't need more helmets. We have thousands. But people give helmets too. The limiting factor, of which we always have to buy some, like we just distributed 21,000 pounds of baseball and softball gear in January of this year. We're always short on gloves and balls, which we purchase. The good thing is Major League Baseball, we're their representative in Nicaragua. So we get major gifts from Major League Baseball, and also their the nonprofit that they support that gives us equipment. But easily the most important are balls and gloves, because we never have enough. When we travel many states and get donations, and it's sent to us, but those are two good examples.
1: Coming from a farming community in Flandreau, and what you can accomplish. Sam Gotham, board member, Craig Stevenson, founder, Helping Kids Around First. What does that name mean to you? Why did you call it that?
3: It's a good question. You know, we back in the day, we just, as we were trying to come up with a name, you know, we kicked around a number of different ideas, and we had the challenge as we started to expand beyond baseball and softball. You know, we wanted to kind of tie that in, and I think it's the kind of the metaphor of helping these kids get one to first base, get them the food and the ability to, you know, grow and develop. But then there's so much more than that. Let's help them move around kind of the field, the baseball field, get them back to home plate. And, you know, we're doing pretty basic stuff down there, and that's first base. And so it's just kind of moving them along. And I think that kind of brings in the farming, the nutrition, the healthcare, et cetera.
1: From Flandreau, South Dakota. Craig Severson, at the Canaries where I first met you a couple of weeks ago, you had some people from Nicaragua there?
2: Yes. So Nadia Nabhan, she's an anesthesiologist, and Scarlett Gomez, who's a psychologist. We have our staff in Nicaragua is way above my pay grade back here. But so we have tons of volunteers, but we have full-time staff that makes all this work, all this go. And an example why they were back here then, number one, they had just come from Vero Beach, Florida. And we compete in the World Regional Major League Baseball RBI program. In one morning, for those that play baseball, the significance, our team from Nicaragua, so we have a baseball academy. We sign kids to major league contracts when they're 16 years old. We beat Puerto Rico and Dominican Republic in one morning. That's pretty impossible. And our coaches were those two women. We have trouble getting visas for coaches, so they now take the team. They're trained well back in Nicaragua, but those two women that run our programs, they don't know baseball so much, but they know how to influence young kids 13 to 15 years old and make them into winners and do well.
1: The old Pepsi advertisement back in the 50s even was, if you have them by 15, you've got them for life. If you teach them. Helping Kids Around First, Greg Severson, founder from Flandreau. Sam, it sounds like you've got staff in Nicaragua. You've got people, contacts all over the country. This is the fact that you can begin this on a farm in South Dakota shows that other people, if they have a vision, is to you can accomplish it.
2: We partner with a nonprofit out of Lamar's, Iowa, I'd mentioned earlier, that just brought the X-ray machine. Then feed just one. Where that comes from is a parable. I don't know if that's the right word. Mother Teresa, mm-hmm. Long ago, a really poor man with nothing came and asked her, "Your Mother Teresa, you help people around the world. What can I do?" And her answer was, "Then feed just one." So you start out with one kid, one person, one baseball. And you brought up twice today about the thought of music first, but sports are two things we can discuss here, we can discuss around the world. Not that they don't bring out emotions, they do, but they're not politics, they're not religion. They're generally, if you stay away from local animosity for sports, they allow you into places that you couldn't otherwise go to. And that's how this works, is I know for a fact maybe the main reason we're still in Nicaragua is our contacts and being so well known by those in the country that are involved with baseball that we're part of their culture now.
1: That's amazing. There's a lot of families listening that their kids or they played Little League. I mean, we take it so for granted. But to have the gift of what you've given these kids in Nicaragua or other places, Sudan and Ethiopia, and they never forget that for the rest of their life.
3: Yeah, no, and we're hoping that, you know, we can improve their lives and kind of keep that positive spiral going.
1: You mentioned volunteers. Some people might say, okay, I'm going to pack a backpack and I want to go to Nicaragua now. what do you need for volunteers?
2: You know, we take delegations, sometimes more difficult than others, but we do take delegations of it. I'm there often, every 2 months, and often take people with me. As far as volunteers back here, we partner with Then Feed Just One and Kids Against Hunger in Sioux Falls. There's opportunities there to pack. They pack 1 million meals a year, and we happen to be the recipient of a few hundred thousand of those meals. But that's an obvious way. Employers, business owners have employees go and help pack. In one evening, you can pack 10 or 20 or 30 or 40,000 meals. Augustana packs. There are just so many ways that if you want to help, you can help pack food. The unique part of that venture is you volunteer and you're asked to donate some for the privilege of volunteering to pack the food. It's a little backwards, but it works. So that's one example.
1: Some people are bored to death. They're retired, don't have anything to do. I think this is a great thing to look into. How can people get a hold of you? Craig Severson and Sam Gotham, Helping Kids Around First. You have a website?
2: Yeah, we have. In fact, Sam developed it a long time ago.
3: I developed 1.0. We've graduated. But yeah, helpingkidsaroundfirst.org is the website. We're on Instagram, Facebook. That's been another big help from Nadia and Scarlett, is keeping kind of that more up to date and just sharing all the work that's going on, because it's really snowballed and there's a ton. And so that was something that we had not done that great of a job doing.
1: What's, you know, like I say, with the audience, you never know who's listening. What's the one thing you want to leave them in the last minute we have?
2: I think your point and why you contacted us, that I don't care where you're from, your station in life, you can do something for other. We're blessed back here where we live. And once you realize that, why not share what you can? That one baseball or $1 or for 1 million people. You know, it's a choice.
1: Sam, you represent a younger generation.
3: Yeah.
1: What would you like to say?
3: I think sometimes it's easy to think that this is a world away. This isn't a problem that affects me. But having now 3 kids of my own, it's universal. And yeah, to Craig's point, whether it's you donate a dollar, you donate a ball, you donate a bat, to, you know, the possibilities from there are endless. All of it truly helps. And, you know, you see the smile on one of these kids' face when they get a new glove or a new ball or a new bat, and you take it for granted.
1: Baseball. That was your door in, and you've accomplished so much. How many years now?
2: Well, this program's been going 16 years. I'm glad you raised that. Without the baseball community and softball, it's important. Softball is what women play generally in Nicaragua. Yeah, that has to be front and center, just like baseball. But whether it's amateur teams or Little League or sporting goods stores, teeners, you name it, 70 university teams give to us.
1: 70,
2: yeah. And it's just work, and you got to go out and find, but they'll get back to you. And the baseball community and softball in South Dakota especially is... 2 checks came from last night from the Corn Belt Association baseball. They're starting the districts right now. They donated. I mean, you never have to look back more than a day for stuff and money. It just keeps coming.
1: What you're able to accomplish with baseball, softball, over 16 years, it's a good story, and I want people to talk about this when they go to church this morning. Craig Severson, founder, Sam Gotham, board member of Helping Kids Round First.
2: Helping Kids Round, R-O-U-N-D.
1: Well, that's the main thing, is that you can, with a vision, I can't imagine the contacts you have, Craig, with over 70 universities donating and all the things that you talk about in that.
2: 70 teams.
1: Yeah, and shipping all over, you know, the world, that type of thing. The things you've been able to do as a farmer from Flandre, we want to thank you very much for being with us on Forum.
2: Thanks so much for the opportunity to be here today, John.
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13: Lots of sunshine and heat to go around as we go through your Sunday with a high of 95. South winds will be breezy at 10 to 20 miles per hour. A clear night tonight, calm as well, 68 with a south wind at 5 to 15 miles per hour. Then we're back in the mid-90s on Monday, a high of 95, plenty of sunshine with a breezy southwest wind at 10 to 20 miles per hour. From the Storm Center at KLOAN TV, I'm meteorologist Adam Rudd.

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10: Big Country Weather. Plenty of heat to go around as we go through your Sunday. Mostly sunny, a bit on the breezy side, a high of 95 with a south wind at 10 to 20 miles per hour. Clear and generally quiet tonight with a light south wind at 5 to 15 miles per hour, but it's not cool. Your low, 68. We're back up into the mid-90s on Monday. Plenty of sunshine with a breezy southwest wind. From the Storm Center at KELWN TV, I'm meteorologist Adam Rutt.

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0: Hey there, I'm Cody Johnson, and this is my song, Horseback. 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
0: He's a ranch hand in a pinch, man. 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
13: Lots of sunshine and heat to go around as we go through your Sunday with a high of 95. South winds will be breezy at 10 to 20 miles per hour. A clear night tonight, calm as well, 68 with a south wind at 5 to 15 miles per hour. Then we're back in the mid-90s on Monday, a high of 95. Plenty of sunshine with a breezy southwest wind at 10 to 20 miles per hour. From the Storm Center at Kilauea TV, I'm meteorologist Adam Rudd.

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Country 92.5 KTWB. Happy Sunday. I'm Brian on this very hot weekend. Thanks for hanging out. Here's Bailey Zimmerman with Chevy Silverado on KTWB.

0: Country 92.5 KTWB and that Chevy Silverado from Bailey Zimmerman. Hello, happy Sunday. My name is Ryan. This is a good weekend to spend it inside a theater and stay cool. We've got some new ones. The big one is the live action Moana with The Rock, Evil Dead Burn. And then the cast of The Invite is incredible. We've got Seth Rogen, Olivia Wilde, Penelope Cruz, and Edward Norton. All right, stick around. Coming up next, another long set of commercial-free number one country with Carrie Underwood and Riley Green.
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0: 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That's Boston. Stella Lefty. Downright hot this week. We're looking at 92 today, 93 for tomorrow. Tuesday, Wednesday, mid 90s by Thursday. I just remind myself, come December, January, February, we would love a 90 degree day, huh? This is exciting to think about. You know, flag football is going to be added to the Olympics in 2028. Josh Allen says he would love to represent Team USA. Coming up next, another long set of commercial-free number one country with Thomas Rhett and Travis Tritt.
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14: Plenty of heat to go around as we go through your Sunday. Mostly sunny, a bit on the breezy side, a high of 95 with a south wind at 10 to 20 miles per hour. Clear and generally quiet tonight with a light south wind at 5 to 15 miles per hour, but it's not cool. Your low, 68. We're back up into the mid-90s on Monday. Plenty of sunshine with a breezy southwest wind. From the Storm Center at Kelvin TV, I'm meteorologist Adam Root.

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Country, 92.5 KTWB. He just got a star on the Music City Walk of Fame. That's Thomas Rhett. I'm Ryan, 92 today. Not a cloud in the sky. Penny Chesney, carry on. 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

0: Big Country 92.5 KTWB. I knew it. I knew you. That's Taylor Swift. The song from Toy Story 5. It's made in the first 3 weeks, $808 million. Definitely on pace to break a billion. More coming up from Keith Urban, Morgan Wallen, Dustin Lynch. Hope your air conditioning is working. This is going to be a very hot stretch. Temps in the 90s through a week from tomorrow.
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0: Country 92.5 KTWB, South of Sanity, from Zach Top. Women tend to feel better about how they look as they age. So at what age does the average American woman say she feels the most attractive? 34. I'm Ryan Kelly. It is going to be hot. I mean, I'm not talking just today. I'm talking every day through next Monday. Temps in the 90s. We'll get to that forecast on the way. Little Big Town is coming up too. Plus, we'll also hear from Thomas Rhett.
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9: Big Country Weather.
10: Lots of sunshine and heat to go around as we go through your Sunday with a high of 95. South winds will be breezy at 10 to 20 miles per hour. A clear night tonight, calm as well, 68 with a south wind at 5 to 15 miles per hour. Then we're back in the mid-90s on Monday, a high of 95. Plenty of sunshine with a breezy southwest wind at 10 to 20 miles per hour. From the Storm Center at KLOAN TV, I'm meteorologist Adam Rudd.

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Oh, a question for dog parents. Is your dog your ultimate soulmate? Yeah, almost half of people say yes. 9 in 10 say it's a very soulful relationship, regardless if it's their soulmate. Now, Luke Bryan.

0: 92.5 KTWB, Luke Bryan, who turns the big 5-0 and says it is going to be quite the party. I think every day in Luke Bryan's life is a party. It is going to be very hot today. Not a chance of any cloud cover. Temps in the 90s. So please stay hydrated. Make sure you have sunscreen and look out for your pets. Up next, another long set of commercial-free number one country. We'll hear from Kenny Chesney and Ella Langley with Morgan Wallen.
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Morning, Country, 92.5 KTWB. It was National Video Game Day earlier this past week. Not a gamer. I am the furthest thing from it, but I had a little brother growing up, so these names sound familiar. What are the top three video games of all time? Super Mario Brothers rounds out the top three. Minecraft, number one, The Legend of Zelda. I Can't Love You Anymore, Ella Langley.

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93, 92.5, KTWB. Oh, Darius Rucker. I saw some great pictures of him on the golf course with Mayor Ten Hagen. You know, headline Lally Cooler Friday. I'm Ryan Kelly. Hello. Lainey Wilson's latest. Phone, keys, wallet.

0: 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Phone, keys, wallet. Let's add to that. How about some water and sunscreen? You're going to want them today if you're outside. It is going to be very hot, not just today, but tomorrow, all week long. Through next weekend, temps will be in the 90s. My name is Ryan. I hope you're having a fantastic start to your Sunday. We judge people by their names. A lot of Americans say, yeah, guilty as charged. Karen, the clear front runner, is the most judged first name. I mean, she is kind of the butt of all jokes, right? Chad was next, followed by Donald.
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2: Big country weather.
3: Plenty of heat for the rest of your Sunday as we get up to 95 with a south wind at 10 to 20 miles per hour. And it is going to be a little on the humid side at times. Overnight lows tonight around 68, clear with a south wind at 5 to 15 miles per hour. Then mid to upper 90s for Monday and Tuesday. Both days featuring a good amount of sunshine, but both days will be a bit on the breezy side as well. From the Storm Center at KELLO-WAN-TV, I'm meteorologist Adam Roy.

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Here's Megan Maroney, Beautiful Things.

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0: 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I'm Ryan Kelly. 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

0: 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Get to drink in from Zach John King. 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I've got Miranda Lambert. Plus, very hot for the next, like, 7-plus days. That forecast update is next.
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10: Big Country weather.
11: Lots of sunshine and heat for the rest of your Sunday with a high of 95, south winds at 10 to 20 miles per hour. We'll have that wind calm down tonight to the tune of 5 to 15 miles per hour, but we're clear still with a low of 68. Then sunny on Monday, a high of 95, a southwest wind at 10 to 20 miles per hour, and we get into the upper 90s for Tuesday and even Wednesday as well. From the Storm Center, I'm meteorologist Adam Roy.
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0: 93, 92.5 KTWB, Be By You. That is Luke Combs, New Year's resolutions. Oh, haven't thought about those in a while. Actually, if you have not been on track, it's okay. Experts say that actually right now, middle of the year is a better time to set some new goals. Speaking of goals, I've got like my goal of getting back to some great country songs coming up here like right away. Elle Langley is in there, Dierks Bentley and Jason Aldean.
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This song is not just the top of country charts, but pop as well. In fact, it's been number one on pop stations 12 weeks in a row now. Ella Langley, here's

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Hey, Country, 92.5 KTWB, hot? Yeah, check yes. Uh-huh. Is it too hot? Yeah, also checking yes. It is going to be brutal. We're talking temps in the 90s through a week from tomorrow. Riley Green, think as he drunk, continues.

0: Country 92.5 KTWB. That is Riley Green. Think as you drunk. I'm Ryan Kelly, and I want to say thanks for letting us be a part of your weekend. Don't forget, you can take us everywhere, whatever you're doing this weekend. Download our free mobile app. Coming up next, another long set of commercial-free number one country. A look at this forecast as well. Temps are going to be hot in the 90s through not just this weekend, next weekend, but next Monday.
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14: Pretty heat for the rest of your Sunday as we get up to 95 with a south wind at 10 to 20 miles per hour. And it is going to be a little on the humid side at times. Overnight lows tonight around 68, clear with a south wind at 5 to 15 miles per hour. Then mid to upper 90s for Monday and Tuesday. Both days featuring a good amount of sunshine, but both days will be a bit on the breezy side as well. From the Storm Center at KELWO-WAN-TV, I'm meteorologist Adam Rutt.

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0: Zimmerman on Big Country 92.5 KTWB. Well, exciting news for a Davenport, Iowa man. Jason Helkias is his name. And he has completed a 16-year journey to visit every Pizza Ranch location in the United States. 244 of them. And he just completed his quest. His very last location was pretty close to home at the Sioux Center, Iowa Pizza Ranch. Okay, really quick. He said he started this journey when he was dating someone who was a big Pizza Ranch fan. So they went all the time. And the relationship ended, but he decided to keep going and visit all of them. 14 states he's crossed. He's paid for all of his own travel. Got to meet lots of nice franchise owners, and he says he loves the small town feel of each restaurant. Jason, weird goal. Real weird. But good for you. The chicken really is delicious. I'm Allie. This is KTWB.
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Have you ever purchased something at a rummage or found it in an old family member's basement and thought, oh, this is worth something. I hit the jackpot. Well, let's find out what my find is worth after John Carty on

0: KTWB. Hey, I'm Allie Gabriel. My daughter just bought her first house. Very exciting. And the folks that sold it to her left some stuff behind. We said it was okay. We thought, well, we'll dig through it and maybe there's something useful in here. But we did find something interesting. A box of old books. And as we dug a little farther, found out they are a set of books called 1909 Harvard Classics. Well, we thought we'd really hit the jackpot. which is true. A deluxe edition of Harvard Classics, a complete set, can be worth well over $1,000. Unfortunately for us, ours are missing 7 volumes. So we found out the set is maybe worth $150, maybe. So not quite the jackpot, but at least, you know, throw those babies on Marketplace and get some cash. Anyway, very fun to find things like that. And it's like the thrill of finding out what it's worth. It wasn't as thrilling as I hoped. I'm Allie. This is KTWB.
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10: Lots of sunshine and heat for the rest of your Sunday with a high of 95, south winds at 10 to 20 miles per hour. We'll have that wind calm down tonight to the tune of 5 to 15 miles per hour, but we're clear still with a low of 68. Then sunny on Monday, a high of 95, a southwest wind at 10 to 20 miles per hour, then get into the upper 90s for Tuesday and even Wednesday as well. From the Storm Center, I'm meteorologist Adam Ruin.

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3: She was dressed to kill. 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

Big Country 92.5 KTWB. Hope you're having a great weekend. I'm sure many of you have been to the Omaha Zoo. It's renowned, and it's not very far away, which is also pretty great. Now, I mentioned I was going to talk about the Omaha Zoo, but I more meant a Omaha Zoo. And by a zoo, I mean a homeowner who was hoarding over 60 animals inside of their home, including several exotic

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Big Country 92.5 KTWB. Well, the Sioux Empire Fair going to be here before we know it, that first week in August. Rodney Atkins and Carly Pierce have already been named as acts for the main stage. And admission to those is free with a pass.

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0: 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Well, we have a winner, kind of. More on the Sioux Falls mayoral race after Cody Johnson.
1: He's a ranch hand in a pinch, man. Hotter than the red on the cattle brand. Cause she's a gold digger with a quick trigger. A cast iron skillet swinging lid flipper. Now he's a double wide on the county line.

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0: horseback.
1: Cody Johnson on Big Country 92.5 KTWB. Well, we still don't quite know who our mayor is going to be here in Sioux Falls, but we are inching ever closer. As many of you know, on Election Day, the razor-thin margin of just two votes was then contested by Jamie Smith. So they did a complete recount, which I can't believe how quickly they did that. I think it only took them maybe 3 or 4 days, and that is a lot of ballots to look at individually over just a few days. Well, after the recount, Christine Erickson actually gained 2 additional votes. So she's now at 18,281 and Jamie Smith at 18,277. So she is declared the winner unofficially, but the recount master, I didn't know that there was a title, but the recount master has declared her the winner. So hopefully we'll get this all settled real soon and she can get to work. This is KTWB.
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3: Plenty of heat for the rest of your Sunday as we get up to 95 with a south wind at 10 to 20 miles per hour, and it is going to be a little on the humid side at times. Overnight lows tonight around 68, clear with a south wind at 5 to 15 miles per hour, then mid to upper 90s for Monday and Tuesday, both days featuring a good amount of sunshine, but both days will be a bit on the breezy side as well. From the Storm Center at Kelvin Wind TV, I'm meteorologist Adam Rudd.

Country, 92.5 KTWV. The two-day music festival out at the Birdcage Lolly Cooler has now wrapped up. What a great event. Also benefiting a great cause called Owens Outfitters. Look it up.

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102.5 KTWB. Well, I was asked to participate in an upcoming event, and let's just say I am truly honored. I can't wait to do it. I'm going to tell you more about that right after Luke Bryan.

0: Big Country, 92.5 KTWB. Sometimes folks ask me to participate in events, and it just brings me so much joy. Lots of great nonprofits here in our town, but the New Directions Down Syndrome Association is one of my favorites. And every year on the first Saturday in October, so this year it's the third, they do the Buddy Walk out at Pasley Park. It's a short family-friendly walk, live music, food trucks, kids games, prizes. It's going to be great. Well, they asked me to MC their event, and I'm so honored and so excited. So I'm going to be out at Pasley Park October 3rd. Hope to see you there. It's all for a great cause. And it's, if you don't know what New Directions Down Syndrome Association is, it's for individuals with Down syndrome. It's an annual celebration of their families and the broader community. And it's a great nonprofit. Can't wait to do it. So mark your calendars. Buddy Walk, October 3rd, Pasley Park, right here in Sioux Falls. 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

Big Country, 92.5 KTWB. And just two songs from now, there is a story that I must share with you. It's honestly a little bit tragic, but so bizarre, I can't not talk about it. That'll be coming up after Kenny Chesney and Stella Lefty with Boston on KTWB.

0: Big Country, 92.5 KTWB. That was Stella Lefty with Boston. Love that song. It's got kind of a sweet vibe. Country, but something else, too. I can't get enough of it. Hey, I'm Allie Gabriel, and I have a story to share with you that came across my Facebook feed about aviation. It's about a young pilot learning how to fly and his flight instructor. This story is out of Argentina. 22-year-old student was flying with his 42-year-old flight instructor when suddenly the instructor set down his cell phone and his headset, unbuckled his seatbelt, looked at the student and said, "You know what to do, carry on." And he jumped out of the airplane and took his own life. And left the student at the helm. Helm? That's a boat word, not an airplane word. I'm so sorry. but unbelievable. The story made national attention because of the student's extraordinary composure under an extreme amount of stress. He landed the airplane safely, but what a terrible, traumatic experience for him to have gone through. Anyway, very weird, very strange, and I'm sure you can find more details if you really want to, but very sad. I'm Allie. This is KTWB.
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11: Plenty of hot weather to go around as we head into the upcoming work week. It starts on Monday, sunny at 96 with a southwest wind at 10 to 20 miles per hour. Mainly sunny again on Tuesday, a south wind at 10 to 20 miles per hour. Slightly hotter with a high of 97. Then Wednesday, Thursday, and even Friday, a high of 99 under mostly sunny skies. From the Storm Center at Kelvin Land TV, I'm meteorologist Adam Rudd.

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Country 92.5 KTWB. I've been seeing a lot of young people use these lately, and I checked it out. They are making a big comeback, especially among Gen Z and millennials. I'll tell you what it is after Courtney.

0: Country 92.5 KTWV. Hey, I'm Allie Gabriel. I mentioned I went to the Lolly Cooler Festival this weekend. I was there on Friday night. What a great time. Got to see Darius Rucker. And one thing I noticed in the crowd is lots of folks, young folks, but folks of all ages, using actual digital cameras. Like, you know, the Canon PowerShot with the digital screen on the back. And I was very curious what was going on. Well, apparently these are making a comeback. And the reason is mostly they called it intentional photography. So if you have a dedicated camera, people tend to take fewer pictures, but more intentional photos, right? And they enjoy the process more instead of just taking your phone. And you know the people that are just snapping hundreds of photos on their phone or taking constant videos. So having your camera along is allowing you to kind of soak in the actual moment more. And I love this idea. And I think I might actually still have my Canon PowerShot in a drawer somewhere. I think I'm going to dig it out. I'm Allie. This is KTWV.
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Lake Country, 92.5 KTWB. It feels like long gone history at this point, but I would love to share with you a little bit about my experience out at Mount Rushmore for America's 250th birthday. That'll be after 7.

0: Big Country, 92.5 KTWB. Hey, I'm Allie Gabriel. I hope you're having a great weekend. Last weekend, of course, the big 4th of July holiday, America's 250th birthday. Events still ongoing. I'm seeing them all over the place. What a great celebration. Well, I had the opportunity on the 3rd of July to go to Mount Rushmore, and it was quite an event. Lots and lots of people, although tickets were limited, so they didn't overpack it, which was great. There were news organizations there, national news organizations, in fact, that were broadcasting live. And so all these news anchors that I see on TV often were there in person and accessible, and even got some photos with a couple of them. Lots of legislators as well, some from across our nation, but lots of our local state legislators as well. Fireworks display was the most amazing thing I've ever seen in my life. I'm not trying to brag. I'm just telling you, it was epic. And I took my daughter, my youngest daughter, and my parents, and we made my youngest daughter promise that she would go back to Mount Rushmore for America's 300th birthday. And she promised she would. Anyway, it was a special day. I was happy to be part of it. And it's one of my favorite holidays, and this just made it even better. This is KTWB.
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8: Big Country Weather. pretty warm as we go into the night. 68 your overnight low under mainly clear skies. A south wind at 10 to 15 miles per hour. Plenty of sunshine for Monday and Tuesday, both days featuring highs in the mid to upper 90s. Monday will feature a southwest wind at 10 to 20 miles per hour. A slight change on Tuesday, still breezy, but out of the south at 10 to 20 miles per hour. From the Storm Center, I'm meteorologist Adam Rudd.

0: do something crazy anyway? Yeah! Why not have some good music playing while you do it?
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Country 92.5 KTWB. That was Jordan Davis, Turn This Truck Around. Coming up right now, a catchy little tune from Dan and Shay called Say So on KTWB. I'm Allie Gabriel. I'm out of here. Have a great rest of your weekend.

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Julia K, we're wrapping up the weekend together. Hope you've had a great one. Luke Combs, Be By You, KTWB.

0: Big Country, 92.5 KTWB, Luke Combs, Be By You, Julia Kay until 10, and then Midwest Country Music Originals. Chris and Doc back tomorrow morning. That brain squeeze, it's been going on all month long already. I started that one on the 1st of July and still no winter yet. So the pot's going up for your little shopping spree at Lewis. They're going to do that tomorrow morning, 7 o'clock, the brain squeeze. Listen, hear your question. If you think you know it, call in. Give them an answer. If it's right, you're going to win from Lewis. Chris and Doc's brain squeeze, it's coming up tomorrow morning at 7 o'clock. Montgomery Gentry on the way. Josh Turner. Let's get Kenny Chesney on here, too, on Big Country, KTWB.
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Josh Turner, hometown girl in Big Country.

The Country, 92.5 KTWB. It was a busy weekend. The Lolly Cooler Music Festival. Heard it was great. Hot, but great. Darius Rucker was amazing Friday night. I wasn't there, but that's what I heard.

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0: Big Country, 92.5 KTWB, Lainey Wilson, her latest in Phone Keys. Wallet, Julia Kay, we wrap up the weekend here. Now we get ready for what's going on next weekend. Elkton having their Harvest Festival, Danish Days in Vyborg, the Sioux Falls Air Show going to be in town next weekend, Saturday and Sunday, lots of good stuff coming up here. And the Canaries, they're on their all-star break, but they're going to be back again on Friday. And I believe they're celebrating America's 250th on Friday as well. And Saturday will be Military Appreciation Night. Jelly Roll on the way. Dylan Scott. Going to get the Zac Brown Band coming up here too. All part of another long set of commercial-free number one country on KTWB.
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8: weather. Not too much relief tonight from the heat as we go into the night. Clear with a low of 68, south winds at 10 to 15 miles per hour. A breezy day on Monday, sunny and 96 with a southwest wind at 10 to 20 miles per hour. We'll stay in the mid to upper 90s for Tuesday and Wednesday, both days featuring a good amount of sunshine and a decent breeze out of the south. From the Storm Center at KLOAN TV, I'm meteorologist Adam Rudd.

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